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It's muddy, we marching.

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1: 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Okay?

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You just heard the band Mudhoney with their song Good Enough. Prior to that, it was Rites of Spring with For Want Of. Before that,

0: 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Oh, that's how he loves me.
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I couldn't be sure to make it. It's too soon. So when you say it's time, really on time, I be. And what you wanna soak me like I'm down with you. Is it automatic? What you mean it's automatic for me? Suck it.

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1: 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When I begin to wreck a hip-hop tune, the crowd reacts immediately.
2: This is a DJ from the year 3005. Thanks for donating. The founders told me 2026 was the most important year for donations.

He was a star. When I got him, he was a star. Sly told you that everybody is a star. The only problem is